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0: the living God. Glory to God. 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Glory to God. In the name. In the name. Oh, that smile got me right there.
1: I don't know if I can do

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I blasted off the planet, rock that caused catastrophe, and it matters more because I had it. Now I had, I thought about wreaking havoc on an opposition, kind of shocking, they want a static with precision, I'm automatic, quarterback, I ain't talking second, pack it up, I don't panic, batter, batter.

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Just one night, all we got. Just one night, all we got. Just one night, all we got. Just one night, all we got. I ain't got time for you, baby. Either you're mine or you're not. Make

I fool myself that I'm not alone. Cracks in my reflection show what I hide. I say that I'm fine, but it's hard.